0: C is for creation. How did the universe begin? Were we created by design? Or some cosmic accident? Most religions have a story that explains where we come from and why we matter. Christians and Jewish people share an origin story. First, there was nothing. Day one, God created light, making night and day. Day two, God created the sky. Day three, God created dry land. Day four, God created the stars, planets, sun, and the moon. Day five, God created life in the sea and the air. Day six, God created life on land, including humans, who God considered his best work. And on day seven, God took a break and enjoyed what he created, which is why Jewish people take a day off called a Shabbat every week. Islam's holy book, the Quran, says that before space and time, there was just Allah. When Allah created the universe, he only uttered one word, be. The Jewish, Christian, and Islamic creation stories suggest the world as we know it is only a few thousand years old. The Sikh story is similar, but says that the creation occurred millions of years ago. It says God was alone in nothingness, and then he wanted to express himself. He created a single vibration that grew into everything in existence. Hinduism has many accounts of creation. So many, they have a famous saying, "Who knows when creation truly began?" However, although these tales differ, nearly all Hindus believe that ours is not the first universe. In the same way people are reincarnated after death, the universe gets recreated over and over. You'll notice that none of these religious creation stories match what scientists like astrophysics and evolutionary biology tell us about how the world began. Accepted science says that the universe began with the Big Bang billions of years ago, and life evolved on Earth with humans and apes evolving from common ancestors, which is very different to the religious stories. Most religious people hold ideas from both science and faith together. They think God caused the Big Bang and evolution, and humans are still here by design in a world that God made. Just God might not be a killer bass player.
1: Sikhambari ki kiya ji inhone samajh aayi ki